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1: Like you're running away. You've been trying to think of something to say.

0: 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I started to dance.
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0: love she ever known. Sweet kisses on collarbone.
1: Searching for
0: notes and
1: more love.
0: Love,
1: understanding, demanding,
0: a flooding.
1: So it sweet was
0: a rush of
1: it
0: feelings
1: sweet
0: coming
1: sweet
0: over me. And it was
1: suffer free.
0: Open
1: your arms.
0: And it was
1: heart
0: certain.
1: And come
0: towards the
1: strong.
0: And
1: lay
0: your praise
1: down.
0: Tone,
1: let
0: your
1: grace
0: shine.
1: The
0: way it
1: held
0: the melody,
1: the way
0: it sung
1: the
0: song,
1: it
0: was
1: true
0: beauty.
1: And
0: I wanted
1: to
0: dance,
1: and
0: it's

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You don't understand my city. Radio. You just want to drive through it. Radio. You don't understand my city.

she said she loved me, and said she loved me, and said she loved me, and said she loved me.

come in right then. And so she wandered through the doorway, just like a shadow from the tomb. She said her stereo was four-way, and I just love it in a room.

How long has it been? Such a long time. But you've been on my mind this whole time.

such a long time. But you've been on my mind this whole time. I've been trying to tell you for so long. Comes out.